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0: Your right index finger means single. Your right middle finger means you're in a relationship. The right ring finger just means that you're in love. And your right pinky, again, means you're not interested in dating. My thing is, nobody, I don't think, knows this.
1: No.
0: So if you're wearing these rings and everything, no one's like waiting for someone to notice it. Like, no one's looking like that.
1: Yeah. And I feel like people wear, especially girls, like, they wear a whole bunch of, like, fashion rings all the time. Like, on all the fingers. Yeah.
0: Ace of Spades in the comments said, not even close. Pinky ring is for gangsters and high-ranked people like popes, emperors, and kings.
2: God.
0: I mean, that's actually true, though, right? Yeah. Like, anytime you saw like a pinky ring, back in the day, it was either a drug dealer or, like, a pimp.
1: Mm-hmm. That's what, like, when you said that, I thought of, like, a pimp.
0: What happened to pimps?
2: When did you guys grow up?
0: Pimps aren't a thing. Remember Don Bishop? Like, Magic Wand?
2: You don't need it anymore. You got OnlyFans. The girls can handle their own. You know what I mean?
0: They don't need someone to finesse the money.
2: Oh, my God.
0: Okay.
2: OnlyFans a pimp.
0: This is kind of a random topic, but I feel like Nicasio's been really focused on working out and stuff. And when you are doing that, obviously your body needs to repair. You can't just work yourself to death. There are drinks that can repair your body while you sleep.
2: Oh, yeah. It's not whiskey, Matt.
0: We'll share a couple with you next.
2: Corona.
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1: And I'm with you this hour on socials, Rad New Hit List. 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Brand new Taylor Swift. I just dropped Patient Zero for you.

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1: Here's what we're going to do on the new hit list. Put respect on Nickelback. Here's their new song, and it's so good. Nickelback, Make Me Love You.

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It's the Lehigh Valley's number one hit music station, B104. Ariana Grande is up for a couple of VMAs. Tell you all about that because you don't want to miss that show. Technically tomorrow night, if we're thinking it's already Saturday, which it is. After midnight now, how'd that happen so fast?

B104, the Lehigh Valley's number one hit music station. Congrats to Ella Langley. She broke a record with this song this week. Did you see that news story? So this song now number one on the Billboard Hot 100 for 23 weeks. That is unbelievable. That beat Mariah Carey's All I Want for Christmas Is You. That had the record for many years. And now it's Ella Langley.

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It's Zach Dillon. You know, we've got tickets and $100 for merch. 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
1: Hey, here's a trend alert for you. It's Zach Dillon. An old school favorite, I guess, is making a comeback this fall. The baseball tee, according to a new style report, raglan tees, better known as baseball shirts with contrasting sleeves, are poised to be one of the season's biggest throwback trends. They're being pitched as a simple upgrade from the basic crew neck, adding a little more personality to everyday outfits. The appeal is that they hit the sweet spot for fall weather because it's like the three-quarter length, right? Those sleeves that work those in-between days when it's too cool for a t-shirt but too warm for a sweater. You got this. So fashion experts say they pair easily with everything from wide-leg jeans and skirts to barrel pants and ballet flats. So you're going to see a lot more baseball tees this fall.
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Hey, let us know what you're up to. Slide into our DMs by following B104 on socials, or you can hit us up on the iHeart app with the TalkBack mic. That's always fun because it comes right here to the studio for me. And have a great day today. And thanks for doing

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We are enjoying the final weekend of September. Hope you are as well. And actually, you know that 1 in 3 people have already gone Christmas shopping? I'll tell you about that coming up in 7 minutes.

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1: It's Zach Dillon on the radio on a late Friday night into Saturday at this point. It's Zach Dillon. So, you just heard from Olivia Dean, of course, and she's a first-time nominee for Song of the Year at the VMAs. You can watch live Sunday night, 7:30 Eastern on CBS and Paramount.

Olivia Rodrigo in Philly? Yeah, but make it VIP. 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It's Zach Dillon. So you got to listen to Andy and Bob at 7 a.m. to text and enter.

same. Look at this. TSO is back at the PPL Center. It's Zach Dillon. It's a holiday tradition for so many people here in the Lehigh Valley as Trans-Siberian Orchestra back December 9th. 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
1: It's after two now, Zach Dillon. So if you're looking for an excuse to crack open that book that you've been meaning to read, it turns out doing this might be one of the best things you can do for your brain and your mood. What is it? A lot of us don't do it. I'll tell you the answer, the secret, in seven.

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1: Well, well, well. It's Zach Dillon. Thanks for being here. Friday night. Haven't slept yet, so it's still Friday night, but starting to be early that transition time every Friday night of like, when is it weird to keep saying it's Friday night versus when do you say happy Saturday, right? But if you're looking for an excuse to crack open that book you've been meaning to read, it turns out reading for pleasure might be one of the best things you can do for your brain. Yeah, for real. A new study found that people who read regularly tend to have a better memory, better attention, and overall cognitive function, and it may actually help reduce the risk of cognitive decline and dementia as you age. And so the perks go beyond brain power, too. Reading has been linked to lower stress levels, less loneliness, higher self-esteem, and improved mental health. Researchers say these benefits show up across all ages, from kids who develop stronger cognitive skills to adults who use reading to stay mentally sharp and emotionally connected. So there you go. Read more, stress less.
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1: Shout out to Ella Langley breaking that record on the Billboard Hot 100 this week. By the way, the song that she beat was the all-time, you know, record holder. Mariah Carey, All I Want for Christmas Is You. This song now 23 weeks at number one for Ella. 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
2: It's Zach Dillon. So shout out to the teenager from Thailand. This season's champion on America's Got Talent, the 21st season of the talent show, held its finale back on Wednesday night, and the $1 million grand prize winner was 16-year-old singer and guitarist Royal. Nene Royal, actually, is the name, who belted out the White Stripes Seven Nation Army, which is crazy to hear. She did that in the final round, by the way. She is the first winner from Thailand, where she has become a national celebrity out there. Besides winning the $1 million, she now will get to headline her own show in Las Vegas. That's always the other cool part about winning America's Got Talent, is you get the $1 million, but you also get a show.
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1: I've never really known the answer to this. 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Of course, we're going to do it in a couple of months here, but experts warn of the negatives if permanent daylight saving time passes. 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

Olivia Rodrigo in Philly? 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

It's the Lehigh Valley's number one hit music station, B104. Ella Langley coming up on Sunday night. Yep, she is nominated for Song of the Year for this one and Best Country at the VMAs. You can watch it live Sunday night, 7:30 Eastern, 4:30 Pacific on CBS and, of course, Paramount+. Just when I

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Ariana Grande is up for some major awards at the 2026 VMAs coming up on Sunday night. 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
1: Have you seen how much people are selling what they call clusters of goldfish on eBay for? I mean, this is insane. 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
1: It's Zach Dillon on the radio on a Saturday early morning. Thanks for being here. Final weekend of September. Here we go. So this is kind of wild. Goldfish crackers, right? Got 1,000 of them in my pantry right now. Well, I probably don't have what people are selling on eBay, but they're listing fused goldfish clusters for thousands of dollars with the Holy Grail, an ultra-rare six-cracker clump, asking a whopping $25,000 on eBay. I mean, what is, like, the fact that someone might actually even entertain something like that and think about it is insane. One person on Instagram said $25,000 for something I used to accidentally vacuum off the floor of my minivan. Nice. 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It yields about 180 listings. Optimistic sellers are listing schools of fish in quadruple formations for up to $1,500. One listing was for this kind of deformed goldfish with a purple tint for $500. Goldfish, they're not the only snacks turning into cash crops. Oddly shaped Flamin' Hot Cheetos are hot sellers too, proving people will literally buy anything, and that's scary.
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Look at this. 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
2: 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I know, final weekend of September. 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Dubai.

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TSL is back at the PPL Center. What up? 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

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Off the Toy Story 5 soundtrack, the movie now on Disney Plus if you want to watch it over and over again. 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

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What up? 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

0: 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It's Hayes. 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

It's the Lehigh Valley's number one hit music station, B104. All right, what's the deal? What's the vibe like for you on a Saturday? What can I do for you? My name is Hayes. Anything you need, if you got a request, a celebration, a shout-out, make sure you let me know and hit me up. 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

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I mean, I'm talking about adorable. I'm talking about one that you love and you can help them find a home. It's Hayes. 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

0: It's B104. That's the way to do it. Hang out, listen to the radio on the weekend. I'm all about it. My name is Hayes. What are you up to?
1: Oh, I'm making cake pops for my 5-year-old's birthday today.
0: Cake pops? What are they, like the lollipops on a stick? Or is it like cake on a stick?
1: It's like cake on a stick.
0: What is the theme for your 5-year-old's birthday?
1: He's just into anything blue, so.
0: So there's just going to be a lot of cake pops and a lot of blue.
1: Yeah.
0: All right, what's his name?
1: Bubba.
0: All right, happy 5th birthday to Bubba.
1: Awesome, thank you so much.
0: I love his name. Enjoy your day. Tame Impala and Jenny, Dracula's next.
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6: I'm surprised. I'm not really, but like, congrats to all the winners who got a bunch of these DD's gift cards off our prize wheel as we've been hanging out for the grand opening celebration right off MacArthur and Whitehall. It's rainy, but that's the perfect day to come shopping as DD's Discounts is officially open. They say don't sleep on DD's, and I'm finding out why, because the discounts are everybody who's left with stuff, bags full of stuff. I ask them why. They're like, the deals are awesome. They have some good selection of holiday things. Clothing, toys for kids. We're talking shoes, home, car. Somebody left with like a toilet seat cover. Like there's just stuff for the home. There's a whole bunch of stuff on the inside as the grand open celebration continues. We're going to be wrapping up in a few minutes. We still have a couple gift cards left on the wheel, but we're going to be wrapping up on a rainy day. But you're still invited to stop on by DD's, again, right off MacArthur and Whitehall for the grand opening celebration. They've got free plushies for the kids while supplies last. They have face painting. I think there's a clown I saw coming inside. But it's a good day to come shopping here at DD's for the grand opening celebration with B104 today.
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Beer drinkers, where are you at? They are launching a special beer for Halloween. And if you're all about a certain Halloween candy, you might be in on this new beer. We'll tell you all about it coming up in like 10 minutes. Right now, it's Ella Langley in Choosing, Texas.

B104, listen, we want to make sure you're a VIP to Olivia Rodrigo in Philly. It's Hayes. 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
1: Yo, now that we're into fall, we're starting to think about Halloween everywhere you go. 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Now, a couple questions I have about the candy corn beer. It's going to get stuck in your teeth like the real candy corn. And if you drink too much of the beer, it's going to make your tummy sick like the real candy corn. Because I don't know about you, but when I eat candy corn, I have multiple pieces. Then I'm like, dang it, why did I do that? Is that going to be the same way with the candy corn beer? 5% ABV, FYI. So there you go. Candy corn beer hitting the shelves soon for Halloween. On the way, we got Dominique Fike and Baby Doll by request.
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Have you checked out our new morning show with Andy and Bob? 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

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Tell me your name, where you are, and tell me a song that's going to make you feel good on a Saturday afternoon.

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What's going down? It's Hayes, and I don't know about you, but we're excited to be waking up with Andy and Bob on B104. Loving Andy's Daily Do Good. It's the positive you need before social media ruins your day. 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
1: 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I am Liz Bethany. 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
1: I really love Nobody Wants This on Netflix. And they dropped the trailer for season 3. They move in together. It's coming out on October 22nd. I need time to go by.

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The core memories that you'll make will last forever. It is a really fun time. So get signed up before.

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up? I'm Elizabeth Bethany, and our B104 baby games are back. 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The core memories that you'll make will last forever. 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
1: It's me, Elizabethany. Hi. I appreciate you calling. What did you do the other day?
2: So one of my best friends is a recent breast cancer survivor. So for her birthday, I threw her a surprise brunch that was pink themed.
1: Oh my goodness. And double meaning behind it. The celebration. I mean, it's like she's reborn to go ahead, survivor. And that's the kind of friendship act that you see on TV shows and movies.
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1: Someone asked me to play them Ariana Grande. 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
1: What up? I'm Elizabeth Bethany, and our B104 baby games are back. 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
2: Yes, sir. Let's do it. I got some Bruno Mars on the way, Sabrina Carpenter, some Nicki Jam, some Bele. 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
1: Yo, X, are you the type that decides what to wear to an event, like, last minute?
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1: All right, well, Kelly Clarkson admitted that she waits until basically showtime to decide what she's wearing because she chooses the outfit based on how she feels that day.
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2: Rich people problems.
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2: 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Yeah,
1: so
2: that's why the I'll be ready in 5 minutes means you got another 45 minutes, bro.
1: Listen, she says that she brings multiple outfits because one day something looks good. Another day, she's like, nah, not today. I'm not feeling this vibe.
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